They say the best things in life are free. So why are we paying so much for our basic information and entertainment needs? The average cable TV bill has more than doubled in the last 10 years. The price of movie tickets keeps going up. So exactly what is free today anyway? 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

0: They lie in Boot Hills, all through the West. The outlaws, the gunslingers, the Billy the Kids and worse. Like the coward that shot Bill Hickok in the back. There's always one like that in every time in history. Most of them was varmints, but every once in a while in one of them, there may have lived a man. He lay face down on the desert sand, clutching his six gun in his hand. Shot from behind, I thought he was dead, for under his heart was an ounce of lead. But a spark still burned, so I used my knife, and late that night I saved the life of Ringo.
1: Ringo, Ringo.
0: I nursed him till the dangers passed, the days went by, he mended fast. And then from dawn till setting sun, he practiced with that deadly gun. Hour on hour I watched in awe, no human being could match the draw of Ringo.
1: Ringo, Ringo.
0: One day we rode the mountain crest, and I went east and he went west. I took the law and wore a star, while he spread terror near and far. With lead and blood he gained such fame all through the West, they feared the name of Ringo.
1: Ringo, Ringo.
0: I knew one day we'd face a test, which one of us would be the best. Sure enough, the word came down that he was holed up in the town. I left the posse out on the street, and I went in alone to meet Ringo.
1: Ringo, Ringo.
0: They said my speed was next to none, but my lightning draw had just begun when I heard a blast that stung my wrist. The gun went flying from my fist, and I was looking down the bore of the deadly 44. Of Ringo.
1: Ringo, Ringo.
0: They say that was the only time that anyone had seen him smile. He slowly lowered his gun and then he said to me, "We're even, friend." And so at last I understood that there was still a spark of good in Ringo.
1: Ringo.
0: I blocked the path of his retreat. He turned and stepped into the street. A dozen guns spit fire and lead. A moment later, he lay dead. The town began to shout and cheer. Nowhere was there shed a tear for Ringo.
1: Ringo.
0: The story spread throughout the land. Now I had beaten Ringo's hand. And it was just the years, they say, that made me put my guns away. But on his grave, they can't explain the tarnished star above the name of Ringo.

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1: Hey, anybody remember the old song, You Call Everybody Darling? Ah, the guitar player remembers. Do you remember the verse, Mr. Guitar Player?

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1: It's a quarter after one. I'm all alone and I need you now.
0: Leanne Womack.
1: He ought to know that by now.
0: And Luke Bryan.

He hails from Snowy River, up by Kosciuszko's side, where the hills are twice as steep and twice as rough, where a horse's hoofs strike firelight from the Flintstones every stride.

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No use to try for fancy riding now. And Clancy, you must wheel them, try and wheel them to the right. And ride boldly, lad, and never fear the spills. 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

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And they charged beneath the stock whip with a sharp and sudden dash, and off into the mountain scrub they flew.

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0: right. 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
1: Raz and Shandin, it's a work day.
2: What? Is it? Oh, yeah. Oh, I wasn't really thinking about that last night.
1: Oh, come on. You hardly ever sleep in.
2: Oh, just 5 more minutes. Oh. Oh, I feel sick. Oh, I think I'll have to stay home. Listen, mate, you couldn't call my boss, could you? Tell him I won't be in.
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1: Tonight for sure I lay this ghost. E'en now my gallant squire hastens hencewards to assist me. But... What are these blackened twigs approaching?
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0: Watch out for the pothole up ahead on the left.
1: Yeah, I know.
0: Watch out for the washout just around the corner.
1: Yeah, I know.
0: Oh, there's a dead sheep on the edge of the road about half a mile
1: ahead, yeah.
0: There's a fallen
1: tree just after the bridge. Yeah, I know.
0: Oh, there's a...
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You were born to dance to the beat of your own heart, to roam without cages. With the innocence of a child and the free spirit of untamed horses, I hope you laugh without stopping, live with abandon, and love like it's all there is.

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1: 4 fish, 2 hot dogs, 1 donut, 1 pineapple fritter, and a Coke. 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

Doggie's lavender. Huh? Hand me the screwdriver. What you want it for, Rum? I'm trying to fix it that blame radio. Well, if you get it fixed, you probably can't get any country music. I don't know so much about that lavender. There's still a few of us left. Yeah, I know. There's very few at that. Hush, Doggies. I think it's working. It's country music, too.

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1: About what, Ron?
0: About country music.
1: Well, that's the way I feel about it.
0: I know you do, Lavender, but what I mean, I wondered if everybody felt that way. 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
1: Let him in.
2: Come in.
1: Yes, come in. 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
0: What do you think of country music, Hoss?
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When you're asleep, you have no sense of smell. 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

They say the best things in life are free. 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The average cable TV bill has more than doubled in the last 10 years. The price of movie tickets keeps going up. So, exactly what is free today anyway? 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There are still some things you just shouldn't have to pay for. Country.

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This is gonna hurt. 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

0: Hello, I'm Dr. Herricks. 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
1: 70% of weekend A&E admissions are due to alcohol. It's not the drinking, it's how we're drinking.

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Well, honey, give me something I can use. Oh, you knew I was gonna say that, didn't you?

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1: Gunsmoke, starring William Conrad, the story of the violence that moved west with young America, the story of a man who moved with it, Matt Dillon, United States Marshal. 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

0: Hello, and welcome to Mandom. Most of man's greatest achievements can be found within these walls. We control everything that goes on in here. However, the fate of Mandom is uncertain. There is something we haven't mastered control of yet.
1: That's our driving. We're good, but not great. And if we're not in full control of such a manly thing, then what does all of this mean?
0: Men, we're not man driving. Man driving is realizing what we don't control. The road, and all the bends, hills, the corners, the rain. It's knowing when to pull back and slow down. It's us staying in control. What we like to call man-trial.

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0: Hi there, kids.
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comes in, smothered in dust and flies. 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But when he is told, he says, "What's this I hear? I've trudged 50 blamin' miles

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If I get out of this truck alive, well, there's one thing for sure, I

drive, and there's one thing for sure, I ain't gonna drive these big old trucks no more. Well, I finally reached the bottom, boy, was I shook up.

The police will be on your streets tonight with their fleet of ACC stop buses for on-the-spot processing of drunk drivers. 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The ACC stop bus. 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

Yeah, very good morning to you all out there in Country Music Land on this partly cloudy morning in the deep south. Heaps of stars out there. 5.5 degrees is the temperature outside the studio. So what is happening today for Canterbury? Mostly fine. Periods of rain spreading north through the high country from afternoon. Otago, south and mainly fine, but showers developing about the south coast this morning. A period of rain everywhere from afternoon, becoming fine in the evening. And Bullets of Fiordland, also Stewart Island, a period of rain with heavy falls and possible squally thunderstorms. In the Chatham Islands, partly cloudy, rain developing late in the evening. So to Wanaka today, expected high is 11, for the low of 2. And for Queenstown, 12, the low of 1, both partly cloudy with showers. In Christchurch, for you at the moment, is 5.9, 17 high with a low of 4, a 4K nor'wester gusting 7. Mainly fine with patchy high cloud. So partly cloudy today and partly cloudy tomorrow with rain in the afternoon. 7.58 sunrise. And to Oamaru today, high expected 15, low of 4, 10.6 currently, a 15K nor'wester gusting 20. Mainly fine, some patchy high cloud. So partly cloudy today and mostly cloudy tomorrow with a bit of sun in the afternoon. 11 degrees. Tomorrow and to Alexandra. Today's high is 12 for the low of 0.9 currently, a 9K nor'wester gusting 15. Partly cloudy with some showers in the afternoon and partly cloudy tomorrow. In Dunedin, today's high is expected to be 15, the low of 5, 8 at the moment, a 4K westerly gusting 6. Partly cloudy to cloudy today and cloudy to fine tomorrow. 11 degrees tomorrow, 14 after 8, sunrise. Into Gore, today's high is 13, the low of 3, 6.1 currently. A 15K nor'wester gusting 20, partly cloudy with some showers this afternoon. Fine tomorrow, and 9 degrees in for Invercargill. Our high today is 14, the low of 2, 4.4 at the moment. A 7K nor'wester gusting 11. Cloudy periods with occasional showers, possibly heavy from afternoon with northwesters. Tomorrow it'll be fine, 11 degrees. And sunrise this morning, 8.25. Hottest place at the moment then is in Kaitaia at the airport, 14.6. Lumsden at minus 0.1 is the coldest. Castle Point, 41 k, the windiest. And Haast at 11.8 millimetres, the wettest. It's 5 after 6. That's a brief look at the weather. Full weather update on the half hour. Let's get back to Fiona. John Michael Montgomery going to kick us off this morning.

That's Benny Martin with Home Sweet Home. One phone call every year. And that there was with Lloyd Black. And John Michael Montgomery kicked us off with Your Love Lingers On. Here's Jason McCoy.

Now, when I was a lot younger, not long in long pants, I decided I'd go to a local dance. But we're about 10 miles away, but oh, I didn't mind. It was a pretty good evening, and I had plenty of time. In those days, it was a lot harder. No cars to ride in. Either walk Shanks's pony, or if you're lucky, a biking. On the wages I was on, I couldn't afford no bike. If I wanted to go, I just had to hike. I put on a suit and a tie and some shoes. Nice shiny black ones, what I didn't often use. And when I put them on, I thought, oh, they're a bit tight. But then I thought with some walking, well, that'd probably come right. I'd been walking for a while, and my feet had got sore. When I spied this push bike outside this bloke's door, I thought, I'll borrow it. That'll be a treat. Besides, it'll help my aching feet. Well, I hopped on that bike and I pedaled away. And I was thinking to myself, it's my lucky day. When in my leg I got this terrible pain. My bloomin' suit pants had got all caught up in the chain. And I was doing all right till I tried to stop. I went ass up in a ditch with the bike on top. Now it's lucky for me the ditch was bone dry. But I ripped me suit pants and I had a black eye. When I finally got myself out of that drain, I tucked my pants and my socks to keep them out of the chain. Now I was soon riding along, enjoying the thrill, pedaling a bike, when I came to this hill. And I was standing on the pedals, fair putting on the strain, when the next thing I knew, I flew the bloomin' chain. Now I know I shouldn't swear, but I saw stars. Wasn't my finger I just squashed on the bar. Well, I hobbled up the hill, pushing the bike. When I got to the top, I were feeling all right. So I put on the chain, and I hopped up on top. And off down the hill I went, going like a shot. Now I was sizzling along, going like a train. When the next thing again, I flew the bloomin' chain. Now the chain works the brakes, some other bits. And the speed I was going, I was right in the cart. Then I had this idea, well it seemed right at the time. If I pressed the mudguard on the tire, I'd slow down just fine. Well I pressed on the mudguard and then it started to smoke. And that's when my foot got caught in the spokes. Well I was shaking me foot, trying to get the thing free, when we whizzed off the road and pranged into a tree. And the bike was a write-off, but that didn't matter. It was my good suit, it was all ripped, torn and tattered. And now going to the dance was way out of the question. As for riding bikes, I had learnt my flaming lesson. I had a long walk home to ponder me fate. Time I got there, it was getting quite late. I thought, next time when I want to go out late at night, I'll make sure my shoes fit and I won't ride a bloomin' bike.

0: has bronchiolitis, and a local lad called the Bike. Sweet Tequila Blues from that, and that there was with Chip Taylor and Kerry Rodriguez and Steve Earle with the Guitar Town and Kind of Like It's Love, and that was with Jason McCoy. Let's do a look at weather. So outside here, it's 9.7 degrees outside the studio here. And let's take a look and see what's going on. For Northland to Waitomo, including Coromandel, the Bay of Plenty, scattered rain with possible heavy falls, gradually clearing from the west and becoming mainly fine this afternoon and evening. Taranaki to Wellington, also the central high country, scattered morning rain, then mainly fine. Showers developing for Taranaki and Horowhenua southwards tonight. For Gisborne to the Wairarapa, partly cloudy, isolated showers clearing south of Gisborne this morning. For Nelson, Marlborough, for Canterbury, mostly fine, a period of rain spreading north through Canterbury High Country from afternoon. Bulleh to Fiordland, also Stewart Island, periods of rain with heavy falls, squally thunderstorms and small hail possible. Otago, Southland, mainly fine, but showers developing about the south coast this morning, a period of rain everywhere from afternoon, then becoming fine this evening. Chatham Islands, partly cloudy, rain developing tonight. Home in Auckland today, a high of 17, expected partly cloudy with showers, and to Wellington, it's a high of 14, low of 12, partly cloudy with showers. In Wanaka, 11 with a low of 2, and Queenstown, 12 with a low of 1, both partly cloudy with showers. In Invercargill today for us, a high expected of 14, a low of 2, 9.5 currently. And northerly at 19, gusting 30, cloudy periods with occasional showers, possibly heavy from afternoon with northwesters. Tomorrow it'll be fine, 11 degrees, and sunrise this morning at 8.25. Just take a look and see the hottest place to be. It's in Banks Peninsula, 15.3, Lumsden at minus 1 is the coldest, Castle Point at 46 k's the windiest, and Haast at 12 millimetres is the wettest. 17.4 was the top temperature yesterday. Went to Kai Tai Airport. Invercargill 13.2, 52 on the list. The coldest was Mount Cook at minus 7.6. Invercargill minus 1.5. The wettest place is Milford Sound at 50.7 millimetres of rain. We didn't have any. And the windiest place was Secretary Island at 130 k's. Invercargill 41. So to Christchurch, and find the high today for you is 17, we'll have 4. 5.9, currently a 4K nor'easter gusting 6. Mainly fine, some patchy high cloud, northeasterlies turning northwesterlies at night. Partly cloudy today, then partly cloudy with rain developing tomorrow afternoon. 14 degrees tomorrow and sunrise this morning at 7.58. And we take a look and see the yesterday. 13.1, 54 on the list, the coldest was 0.9. And the wind got up to 39 k's. Oamaru for you, it's a high today of 15, low of 4. 11.2 currently, a 13 k nor'wester gusting 20. Mainly fine, some patchy high cloud with nor'westers, so partly cloudy today. Tomorrow it'll be cloudy to partly cloudy, 11 degrees. And sunrise this morning, 9 after 8. And yesterday, 11.3, 69 on the list. The coldest was minus 0.4. And the wind got up to 20 k's. Alexandra, today's high is 12, low 0.4 currently. A nor'easter at 4, gusting 2, gusting 4. Cloudy periods, few showers in the afternoon, gusty nor'westers. Tomorrow will be cloudy to partly cloudy and 7 degrees. And yesterday's high was 14.5, 30 on the list. The coldest was minus 3.1. 0.4 millimetres of rain, and the wind was 41 k's. In Dunedin, today's high is 15, we'll have 5, 8.7 currently, a 4k southerly gusting 7, mainly fine, some patchy high cloud and a chance of an afternoon shower, northerlies turning westerlies in the afternoon. Cloudy to fine tomorrow, 11 degrees, and sunrise at 14 after 8. And yesterday, your high was 11.5, 68 on the list. The coldest was 6.1. and the wind got to 33 k's a gore today. 5.9 at the moment, 30 in high with a low of 3, a 15 k nor'wester gusting 22, cloudy periods, few showers in the afternoon with gusty nor'westers, 5 tomorrow and 9 degrees. And yesterday, Gore had 12.6, 59 on the list, the coldest was 1, and the wind got up to 46 k's. That's the weather.
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only one key from Guy Surtees, his name is. It's going on 15 to 7. Got some new songs come through this morning, so probably about, I don't know, 8 or 10 of them. There's only 2 that I thought was worth playing, so we'll have a listen and see what they're like anyway. People send some stupid stuff through at times. Anyway, here's Hank Williams Jr.

That's Keith Urban, and along with called Raise 'Em Up, and that there was with Eric Church as well. Going 9 away, top of the hour, with Clinton Gregory.

If it wasn't for country music, I'd go crazy. Clinton Gregory. It's about six away, top of the hour. And one of these new songs we got through that I'm going to play is from Declan Burke. We've had his music before. He's from Ireland, of course. For more than 25 years, Declan has been performing country music to audiences across Ireland, building a reputation for honest storytelling, strong vocals, and unforgettable live performances. Now, after decades on stage, he has taken the next step in his career with the release of his first album of entirely self-written songs. Although this marks the first single from his debut album, My Own Words, Declan is no stranger for songwriting. His original track, Just One More, received radio airplay around the world, giving him his first taste of international recognition as a songwriter. Inspired by life, love, heartbreak, home, and the people who have shaped his journey, My Own Words blends timeless country storytelling with a fresh modern sound. The album is deeply personally collected collection of songs that reflects both where Declan has come from and where he is headed. With this new single, Declan is not just releasing new music, he is opening a door to a new chapter. So the song was not called what they're talking about there. In My Own Words, must be the album. The name of the song is called Tyrone Rose.

0: That's right, Declan Burke. He wrote the song himself. I see that there, and Tyrone Rose is the name of the song. Yeah. So we'll have another one from another artist after we do the news coming up now.
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0: Good morning, I'm Nicola Wright. President Donald Trump says the US will reinstate a naval blockade of Iran after a week of escalating strikes, which has put the ceasefire between the two countries under pressure. The US will now also charge cargo ships using the strait a 20% fee in return for providing security. Here's the BBC's Ione Wells.
1: The US and Iran had agreed to reopen the Strait of Hormuz as part of their Memorandum of Understanding last month. Now the US says it will blockade Iranian ports again, but allow other countries to use the strait. President Trump said the US would impose a charge of 20% on all cargo shipped through the waterway to cover the costs of providing security. No details were given about exactly what ships would receive in return. Iran has accused the US of piracy, saying it would not allow Washington to interfere in the management of the Strait of Hormuz.
0: The head of a charity helping homeless people in Auckland says they're shifting out of the central city to neighbouring suburbs before move-on orders take effect. The Justice Select Committee is hearing submissions on the bill, which gives the police powers to shift rough sleepers and those who are begging or being disorderly. The chief executive of Auckland-based LifeWise, Pam Elger, says her staff are seeing people shift out of the CBD already.
2: We're all creatures of habit, so when you find a place that's relatively safe, you know, that's a place you feel okay in, whether it's sleeping under a bridge or in the doorways of a property, and you're no longer there, it means there's something's triggered that fear.
0: About 700 people are sleeping rough in Auckland, down from a peak of nearly 950 last September. Former Prime Minister Dame Jacinda Ardern has paid tribute to the actor Sir Sam Neill, who died yesterday. In a post on social media, Dame Jacinda says she had the profound joy of sitting with him a few weeks ago, talking about life, politics and home. She says he was a thoughtful, curious and decent person who was unafraid of speaking his mind and willing to take up a fight when he saw injustice. Dame Jacinda says she's sad at the loss of an incredible New Zealander. The Labour Party's leader doubts the latest attempt to woo new supermarket entrants will work. Land Information New Zealand has issued fresh guidance to international investors on how best to establish a new supermarket here. The Associate Finance Minister, David Seymour, says the country needs to stop doing things that repel new investment. But Labour's Chris Hipkins says while the government talks a tough game, the duopoly holds just as much market dominance as it did when the government was elected. He says a major barrier to any new entrant is that they can't access wholesale supply chains. A landmark New Zealand study has found a small but significant connection between nitrates in drinking water and premature births. The study of more than 700,000 births mapped the home addresses of the mothers to health data and found a small

0: increased risk of preterm births in areas with higher nitrate levels. Associate Professor Tim Chambers says most council water supplies have relatively low levels of nitrates. He says that's in contrast to people using private wells, who may have nitrate levels nearing or even breaching the legal limit for drinking water. A Sydney childcare worker faces more than 320 charges over his alleged abuse of 136 children over 16 years. A court order protecting the identity of Hamish Tate was lifted yesterday. The 35-year-old is accused of 329 offences, including producing child abuse material, filming a person engaged in a private act without consent, and using a child under 14 years for the production of child abuse material. Australian police say 136 victims are involved. A heavy rain watch is in place for the ranges of the Westland District and the headwaters of Canterbury Lakes and Rivers south of Arthur's Pass. Met Services rain and thunderstorms will ease this evening. The investigation into the killing of the former British MP Anne Widdecombe is now being led by counter-terrorism officers. Police say new information and evidence has come to light. They had previously said there was nothing to suggest the attack was politically motivated. Anne Widdecombe, who was 78, was found dead at her home in southwest England on Thursday. A 28-year-old man has been arrested in connection with her death. That's the news. With sport, here's Daniel Gilhooly.
1: Former Black Caps captain Stephen Fleming has stepped down as head coach of Indian Premier League side the Chennai Super Kings after 17 years in charge. Fleming steered Chennai to five titles, more than any coach since the competition began in 2008. Another former New Zealand skipper, Brendan McCullum, has apologised to England supporters for his failure to get more success in Test cricket. McCullum spoke to media a day after being sacked as England Test coach and said he had few regrets over his four-year tenure, but he admitted the team had fallen short in marquee series against India and Australia. And still with cricket, India have beaten England by 270 runs in the first women's test played at Lords. And in rugby, the junior All Blacks have been beaten in the semi-finals of the World Under-20 Championship in Georgia, conceding a late try to go down 26-22 to France.
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7: Yes, weather at 7 o'clock. Outside here, it is, temperature now is 9.6 degrees. 7.2 currently in Christchurch, 17 high with a low of 4. 6K northeast, gusting 9, mainly fine, patchy, some patchy high cloud with northerly, so partly cloudy today, partly cloudy tomorrow with some rain coming in tomorrow afternoon, and sunrise at 7.58. To Oamaru today, high expected for you, 15, low 4, 10.5. Currently a 6K nor-west, gusting 15. Partly cloudy today, cloudy to partly cloudy tomorrow, 11 degrees tomorrow. And 8, 9 after 8, sunrise. To Alexandra, today's high expected 12, low 0, minus 0.4. At the moment a 6K southwest, 6K westly, actually, gusting 11. Partly cloudy with some showers this afternoon. Cloudy to partly cloudy tomorrow and just 7 degrees tomorrow. In Dunedin, today's high is 15, low of 5, 7.9 at the moment, a 2K southwest, gusting 6. Partly cloudy to cloudy today with a chance of an afternoon shower. Cloudy tomorrow in the morning and then clearing in the afternoon to a fine day. 14 after 8, sunrise, 11 degrees tomorrow. In Tagore, at the moment, 6.2, 13 high with a low of 3, 17K nor'west, gusting 24. Partly cloudy with a few showers this afternoon. And tomorrow it'll be fine, 9 degrees. In Invercargill, our high today is expected to be 14, a low of 2, 10.5. Currently at 20k, northerly gusting 33. Partly cloudy with showers throughout today, and tomorrow it'll be fine and 11 degrees, and sunrise 8:25. It's now gone 8 after 7.
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Mr. Lightman New McCready with, who was he with? She was with there, was Richie McDonald. And it's, the song was called Maybe He'll Notice Her Now. Well, this other new single we got here, I'm delighted to share Josh Giles' brand new single, Lone Ranger, his third single release, and the follow-up to his previous tracks, Tequila Tonight and Real Deal. Josh is from New Tannards in County Down in Northern Ireland and continues to build a strong name for himself with each new release. Following the great response to his earlier singles, Lone Ranger marks another exciting step forward for Josh as he continues to develop his sound and grow his audience. The track has a strong country feel with a catchy rhythm and lively radio-friendly sound, and I believe would be a great fit for your show and one your listeners will really enjoy. So, with more music planned for release over the coming months, 2026 is shaping up to be an exciting year for Josh. So here's Josh Giles with The Lone Ranger.

0: John Giles with the Lone Ranger. Not a bad number. That's quite a swinging number. Go on. 17 after 7 with Ray Stevens.
1: Well, I woke up Sunday morning with no way to hold my head.

Yes, it's Ray Stevens with Sunday Morning Coming Down. And just going to be another new song here. Just going to get to find the writings about it again. Call themselves Anderson Lane. And lead vocalist and songwriter Cheryl Marie Anderson, her name is actually, grew up in a shed on the tablelands of New England. She credits this upbringing to helping her connect with the truth, to believe in the value of the ordinary, and it's reflected in her writing style. Early in January 2019, Anderson Lane released their debut album, This Girl, earning Cheryl the title of the 2020 ICMA Female Artist of the Year, as well as This Girl taking out the 2020 2RRR Album of the Year, whatever that is. Cheryl's was also nominated for the 2019 Southern Stars Female Rising Star Award and multiple other Songwriting Award nominations, leading to all four radio tracks released from the album gaining recognition on the charts. Cheryl's, with the S on the end, has worked with hit songwriters including Alan Caswell, Bill Chambers and Luke O'Shea. But to name a few, Cheryl's is on the never-ending quest towards her destination of writing better songs, hand-carving a career along with Backlot Roads and Highways with a vocal ability that reminds her audiences what good country music is all about. The highly anticipated second album, The Fight, was released 2021 and has sprung forth, gaining immediate recognition by being named in the CCMA Top 10 Traditional Country Albums of 2021. In conjunction with that award, The Fight was awarded the 2021 ICMA Album of the Year. And she also gained up the Best Female Artist of the Year. So this one here, what's to say about this song? This song's called Easier to Live, and so it's written in a very Christofferson style, complemented beautifully by the vocal delivery, supported by a very well chosen accompaniment of musical an upbeat tempo, this track is well deserving of high rotation and feature airplay. So here it is from Anderson Lane, like she calls herself, or whatever, Easier to Live.

Henderson Lane with the Easier to Live. That's not a bad little number. Rightio, moving on from there. It's just about time to do weather again, so we'll do Mark Gray.

0: That's called Diamond in the Dust from Mark Gray.
1: Continuous country favourites.
0: No, it's not really. It's going to be this.
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0: It's 9.4 outside the studio and it's partly cloudy out there. Let's take a look and see what's going on for Dalston to Waitomo, including Coromandel and the Bay of Plenty. Scattered rain with possible heavy falls, gradually clearing from the west and becoming mainly fine this afternoon and evening. Taranaki to Wellington, also the central high country, scattered morning rain, then mainly fine. Showers developing in Taranaki and Horowhenua southwards tonight. For Gisborne and to the Wairarapa, partly cloudy, isolated showers clearing south of Gisborne this morning. Nelson, Marlborough and for Canterbury, mostly fine, a period of rain spreading north through the Canterbury High Country from afternoon. Bulleter, Fiordland and also Stewart Island, periods of rain with heavy falls, squally thunderstorms and small hail possible. Otago, Southland mainly fine, but showers developing about the south coast this morning. A period of rain developing from afternoon, then becoming fine this evening. And the Chatham Islands, partly cloudy with rain developing tonight. In Auckland, today's high then expected 17, a low of 8. Partly cloudy with showers. And to Wellington, it's 14, a low of 12. Partly cloudy with showers. Wanaka, 11, with a low of 2. And Queenstown, 12, a low of 1. Both partly cloudy with showers. In Invercargill, 14 with a low of 2, and we're currently at 10.2, a 20k northerly gusting 26, partly cloudy with occasional showers developing this morning, possibly heavy from afternoon with northerlies. Tomorrow it'll be fine and 11 degrees, and sunrise at 8.25. The hottest place at the moment is in Kaitaia at the airport, 14.3, Alexandra at 0.1 is the coldest, Castle Point at 43 k's the windiest, and Franz Josef at 3.8 millimetres the wettest. 17.4 for Kaitaia Airport, made their number one yesterday. Invercargill 13.2, 52 on the list. The coldest was Mount Cook at -7.6, Invercargill -1.5. The wettest place was Milford Sound at 50.7 millimetres of rain. We didn't have any. And the windiest place was Secretary Island at 130 k's, Invercargill 41. So to Christchurch, today's high expected there to be 17, below 4, 6.6 currently, a 4k southwest gusting 7, mainly fine, some patchy high cloud with northerlies. Tomorrow it'll be partly cloudy with some rain coming in tomorrow afternoon, and 14 degrees tomorrow, and 7.58 sunrise. And yesterday's high was 13.1, 54 on the list, the coldest was 0.9. And the wind got up to 39 k's. To Oamaru, today's high for you is 15, below 4, 11 at the moment. A 13 k nor'wester gusting 24. Mainly fine, some patchy high cloud with nor'westers. Tomorrow, cloudy to partly cloudy, 11 degrees. And 9 after 8 sunrise. And yesterday, Oamaru's high was 11.3. 69 on the list, the coldest there was -0.4. And the wind got up to 20 k's. Alexandra, today's high is 12, the low is 0, currently on 0, a 6 k southwest gusting 13. Cloudy periods, a few showers in the afternoon, northwest is developing this morning. Tomorrow, partly cloudy and 7 degrees. And yesterday, Alexandra had 14.5, 30 on the list, the coldest there was -3.1. 0.4 millimetres of rain, the wind was 41 k's. In Dunedin, today's high for you is 15, low 5, 8.9, currently a 2 k nor'easter gusting 9. Partly cloudy with some a chance of an afternoon shower. Tomorrow it'll be cloudy to fine and 11 degrees and 14 after 8 sunrise. And yesterday, Dunedin City, 11.5, 68 on the list, the coldest 6.1, and the wind got to 33 k's. And Gore, today's high is 13, the low of 3, 6.4, currently a 19 k nor'easter gusting 24, partly cloudy with some showers this afternoon, fine tomorrow, 9 degrees. And yesterday, Gore had 12.6, 59 on the list, the coldest there was 1, and The wind got up to 46 k's. That's the weather.
2: Blair's a mate. Friends with everyone and always the life of the party. Last night wasn't any different, and he ended up crashing on your couch. He's up now, looking a little dodgy and heading towards his car. Do you chuck an empty beer can at him and tell him to shut the damn door? Ignore him. Put your pillow over your head and go back to sleep. Or tell him he's too hungover to drive and he should stay for the morning. You'll even cook him some brekkie. What would a mate do? If you stop a drink driver, you're a bloody legend.
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Adults $5, children $2. 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The Invercargill Library is open from 9 to 6. The Riverton Museum is open daily, 10 to 4, adults $9, children free. The Bluff Library is open from 1 to 5. And the Museum and Art Space is open in Kelvin Street from 10 until 5. Dolphin's Aid Shop Dunedin, 145 King Edward Street is open from 10 to 4. Mondays to Friday, at 106 Bay Street, 9:30 to 4:30. Now your friendly grocer is at 222 Yarra Street, that's with Vera and Kay, premium spices, takeaway, beautiful coffees, and that bulk food, marvelous selection of bulk food there. 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Coming up on Saturday, excuse me, from the New Zealand Rally Championship is on at the East, organised by the Eastern Southland Car Club. The event will take place on this coming Saturday and will kick off at the Three Rivers Hotel in Wyndham at 8:30 a.m. and it'll end up at the Escott Park Hotel at 3:45. After 160 k's of special stage mileage and 180 k's of touring stages, so she's all going to be all go there for the car club, and you can catch up with those drivers and the cars on Saturday, on the Friday night, sorry, at 17th of July, and out downtown here in Invercargill. That's this Friday, isn't it? Winton Community Market's on Saturday at 10 a.m. to 1 p.m. The Winton Presbyterian Church Hall and Precincts with crafts, homemade manufactured products, baking and toys. It's a must-see, really. The Rawley's man will be there, and he'll be on the radio this afternoon. I'm thinking about that, about 4 o'clock. Coming up on the 19th, this on Sunday, Glen Country Music Club's got a concert at 69 Connor Street, starting at 2 p.m. $12. Craig Adams is coming down from Dunedin, and so it'll be interesting to hear Craig and see Craig. Maureen Calvert will be there, she'll probably be the compere. Stevie Wilcox, Heather Thacker, Tracy Stewart, Brendan Mason, Paul Downs, Peter Colvin, David Glass, and Becky Downs.

0: The New Brighton Community Fridge and Pantry at 46 Hawke Street in New Brighton is open every day with fresh produce, breads and dry goods from 8 to 6pm. Nick Graham Roberts is looking for empty egg cartons for all the eggs he gets in from the farm each day. 218-3352 is the phone number. Graham can be seen and found at 45 Beaumont Street. Drop your egg cartons off there. That's the great sound of Ricky Skaggs and Kentucky Thunder there with Get Up, John. If you're in bed still, John, get up. 20 away from 8.
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That's Rodney Crowell, Many a Long and Lonesome Highway. 16 away from 8 o'clock. William Joseph Hill was born this day in 1899 in the Jamaica Plain neighbourhood of Boston in Massachusetts. He studied the violin at the New England Conservatory of Music under Carl Mack, I suppose he called it, and played with the Boston Symphony Orchestra. He left home at 17 and headed west, where he worked as a cowboy in Montana and as a surveyor and prospector in Death Valley, California. He returned to music and played violin and piano in dance halls until forming his own jazz band in Salt City, Utah. In 1930, he moved to New York City seeking success as a songwriter while working another series of odd jobs. In 1933, he wrote a song called The Last Roundup. Have I got that one there? Yeah, I have. And his first hit song, which was introduced by Joe Morrison at the Paramount Theatre and eventually made the 1933 hit parade. We've got Sons of the Pioneers doing that song, so we'll give that a spin.

Rightio, he became one of the most successful songwriters of Tin Pan Alley in those days. He collaborated with many songwriters, including Peter DeRose and his wife, his own wife, Didette Hill, she went the name of, Victor Young and William, oh, I won't go through all those. And producing standards such as They Cut Down the Old Pine Tree, Have You Ever Been Lonely, Wagon Wheels, Empty Saddles, In the Chapel of the Moonlight, The Call of the Canyon, On a Little Street in Singapore, The Old Man of the Mountain, The Spinning Wheel, The Old Spinning Wheel. There's A Cabin in the Pines, Put On the Old Pair of Shoes, Lights Out, and Glory of Love, to name but a few. Goodness gracious, some of those songs have been recorded by a lot of people. So we'll do the old pine tree one, shall we?

That was Esmeralda. She was actually born Verna Sherrill in 1930 and died in 1997. Popular American country singer, radio personality, active during the 30s and 50s. Most famous for recording songs like that and hillbilly numbers alongside her backing bands, the Clementine Boys, a Shotgun Five. Anyway, back to our birthday boy. Billy Hill, some of those great songs he's recorded. He died very young. He's only 41 when he died. He died of a heart attack, would you believe? So there you are. You've got to watch out. Everybody, keep your heart safe. So he died in 1940. And so here's another song which has been recorded by heaps of people. We'll do Patsy Cline's version for the Jordan Ears that he wrote.

Be a great sound of Patsy Cline. Have you ever been lonely? He actually used the name George Funky Brown in writing that song. Wonder why he did that, I don't know. And also this one here that Elvis, or the Ink Spots, made famous, and Elvis did as well. And he used the same name, George Funky Brown, in writing this one.

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And all you see, love is a thing that you never can share.

0: That's When Your Heartaches Begin there from Elvis, of course, and written by our birthday boy, well, originally Billy Hill, but he actually called himself, George Funky Brown in writing that one. And when you think of his life, he died at 41, so, and he's only really 10 years, actually, in Tin Pan Alley writing songs. He might have written a few before that, but that's mainly. And there's a list here of songs, incredible. There's over 100 songs there that, of course, a lot of them you never ever heard of them, but it's incredible to sit down and write so many songs. Anyway, he is inducted into the Songwriters Hall of Fame, as well as the Nashville Songwriters Hall of Fame as well. So that's Billy, or William Joseph Hill. He's born known as Billy Hill in 1899, on this day, in Boston, Massachusetts.
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0: Good morning, I'm Nicola Wright. The latest RNZ Reed Research poll indicates the lowest level of support for the National Party since Christopher Luxon became leader. Labour remains the biggest party on 34%, but National has dropped below 29%, its fourth consecutive decline in the series. New Zealand First has continued its climb to 12%. But the biggest mover is the Opportunity Party, which more than doubled its support to reach 4.7%. That's close to the 5% threshold required to make it into Parliament without winning an electorate. On these results, the current coalition would likely hold on to power with a narrow majority of 61 seats in a 120-seat Parliament. Donald Trump says the US is reinstating its blockade of Iranian ports in the Strait of Hormuz, beginning immediately. In a social media post, the president says the US will impose a 20% charge on all cargo shipped to pay for the cost of safety and security. Earlier, Iran's military said it would not allow the US to interfere in the management of the key shipping route. The head of an Auckland charity helping homeless people says some are already shifting out of the central city in anticipation of the government's move-on orders. MPs are hearing submissions on the bill, which gives the police powers to shift rough sleepers and beggars. Here's our political reporter Tu Whenuaroa Ngātahira.
1: Auckland-based LifeWise chief executive Pam Elgar says her staff are seeing homeless people moving away from the CBD into neighbouring suburbs. She says it's unusual for them to leave places they feel safe in and blames the move-on orders for triggering fear. The latest council figures show around 700 people are sleeping rough, down from a peak of nearly 950 last September. But Ms Elgar says the charity is seeing more homeless people.
0: Sam Neill thought he was famous enough to get work, but not so famous that he'd be mobbed by fans. Tributes are flowing around the world for the 78-year-old actor, producer and director who died in Sydney yesterday. Interviewed at his Central Otago Vineyard, Two Paddocks, in April last year, he told RNZ's 30 with Guy and Espiner that he wasn't a celebrity.
2: I don't have a publicist. I don't do any of those things that you need to be a celebrity. I do a little bit of social media. That's just for fun. I do silly things just to make people smile a bit.
0: Sam Neill is survived by 4 children and 8 grandchildren. Andy Burnham has been confirmed as the new leader of Britain's Labour Party. 349 MPs have nominated him to replace Keir Starmer. It is now mathematically impossible for a rival to run against the MP for Makerfield and former Manchester mayor. Mr Burnham is now expected to take over as the UK's Prime Minister next week. The Auditor-General says Senior Minister Chris Bishop could have done a better job of managing the perception that he had a conflict of interest. Mr Bishop agreed last year to a switch of $27 million of housing funds to instead go to a walk bridge for the Riverlink project in his constituency in Lower Hutt. The Auditor-General Grant Taylor says he found no evidence his constituency interest was behind Mr Bishop's decision, but he says it would have been prudent to declare his interest when the Finance Minister was briefed. Labour's leader Chris Hipkins doubts the latest attempt to woo new supermarket entrants will work.

0: Land Information New Zealand has issued fresh guidance to international investors around how best to establish a new supermarket here. The Associate Finance Minister David Seymour says the country needs to stop doing things that repel new investment. But Chris Hipkins says the government has not done enough.
1: They haven't actually increased competition in supermarkets. In fact, the duopoly hold just as much market dominance today as they did when this government was elected.
0: Chris Hipkins says a major barrier to any new entrant is they can't access wholesale supply chains. In Britain, a light aircraft pilot wrote, quote, "I'm bored with his flight path during a two-hour test flight," and it appeared on an online tracking app. Ravenair says a flying instructor aged in his 20s had taken up the Piper Tomahawk. Operation manager Wayne Barrett says the pilot's not in trouble, but is getting plenty of attention for his prank. That's the news. With sport, here's Daniel Gilhooly.
2: The Black Caps have won the toss and asked the West Indies to bat in the second ODI, which is just underway in Guyana. New Zealand lost game one of the five-match series by 7 wickets. A short time ago, the hosts were 36 without loss, off 8 overs. Former Black Caps captain Brendan McCullum says he'll shoulder the blame for England's failed Ashes campaign last summer. A day after being sacked as England's test coach, McCullum admitted the team didn't perform in Australia, where they were also criticised for off-field ill discipline.
3: I was in charge of the team culturally, in charge of the team tactically, in charge of the team results-wise as well. And if you don't get the results, fundamentally, you get replaced.
2: Meanwhile, another former Black Caps skipper, Stephen Fleming, has stepped down after 18 years as head coach of Indian Premier League side, the Chennai Super Kings. And in rugby, the junior All Blacks have gone down 26-22 to France in the semi-finals of the Under-20 World Championship in Georgia.
4: Scotty, where was that garage you said that does the full auto repairs?
5: Glen Sterling Motors, Terry, number 10 Tyne Street, phone 214-9440. Glen has an electronic diagnostic scanner to get to most problems quickly. He will service your brakes, CV joints, clutch, oil changes, warranty fitness, and his Lucas batteries and Humo tyres. On top of that, he will do a free pickup and delivery right back to your door.
4: Very impressive. What hours does he work?
5: 8 a.m. to 5:30 Mondays to Friday, and if you mention Country Radio, you'll get a 10% discount off your bill. He also accepts the Super Gold Card.
4: Whoa, Tyne Street, you say?
5: Yep, right opposite the World Gym. You could probably visit them while your car gets serviced too.
4: Yeah, I'll be pumped right up coming from that gym.
6: Yes, weather at 6, just gone, 6 after 8. Outside it's 9.5 degrees. And partly cloudy here in the deep south, 7.4 currently in Christchurch, 17 high, below 4 4K southwest, gusting 9 there currently. A partly cloudy day today. And tomorrow, partly cloudy with rain coming in tomorrow afternoon. And the sunset is at 14 after 5. To Oamaru today, a high expected is 15, low 4, 11.3 currently, a 15K northerly gusting 19, mainly fine, some patchy high cloud with north-westerlies. Cloudy to partly cloudy tomorrow and 10 degrees. And to Alexandra, today's high expected 12, low 0, 3.3 at the moment, a 7K southwest gusting 11, cloudy periods with a few showers in the afternoon. And tomorrow, cloudy to partly cloudy and 7 degrees. In Dunedin, today's high is 15, low 5, 9 currently, a 4K northerly gusting 11, mainly fine, some patchy high cloud with a chance of an afternoon shower. And tomorrow it'll be cloudy to fine in the afternoon and 11 degrees tomorrow. And sun rise still at 14 after 8. Into Gore, today's high there is 13, below 3, 6.5, currently 19K northeast, gusting 26, partly cloudy with some showers this afternoon, fine tomorrow, 9 degrees. And for Invercargill, our high is 14, below 2, 8.4 at the moment, a 17K northeast, gusting 24, partly cloudy with occasional showers developing this morning, possibly heavy from afternoon with northerlies. Tomorrow it'll be fine, 11 degrees. And sunrise at 8.25. It's now 8 after 8.
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8: Meet Arnold.
9: That's me, g'day.
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9: Yep, I keep the bees.
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9: Be mad not to, mad.
8: Full protective bee clothing is like driving at 100 k's.
9: Yep.
8: Every little bit you drive over the limit is like taking a piece of that clothing off.
9: Oh, steady on, fair enough though.
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9: No, you don't want to take away Arnold's smoke puffer, mate, because what that's going to do is make
8: 105 k's removes his headgear.
9: You know, listen to me, mate, you don't want to remove
8: at
9: the headgear.
8: At 107, he loses his jacket.
9: Well, I even need the jacket, mate, and I need the puffer. You can give him
8: and at 110, his pants.
9: Not the pants, mate. These are... You give those pants!
8: The faster you go, the bigger the risk.

Jackie Bristow, Kiwi there from Gore there with Hightail It Out of Here. 20 after 8. And another birthday boy, Woodrow Wilson Guthrie, was born this day. He was known as Woody Guthrie in 1912, died in 1967. Singer, songwriter, of course, composer, widely considered one of the most significant figures in American folk music. His work focused on themes of American socialism and anti-fascism and has inspired many generations politically and musically with songs like this one here. This one.

0: This Lamb Was Made for You and Me, yes, and that was written in response to what he felt was Irving Berlin's God Bless America. So he wrote that one in response to that. He married three times and fathered eight children. His son, Arlo Guthrie, of course, became nationally known as a musician. And he died in 1967. Arlo, Woody died in 1967 from complications of Huntington's disease inherited from his mother. His first, Woody's first two daughters also died of the same disease. And of course, he was born in 1912 in a place called Okima, a small town in Okfoskee County in Oklahoma. And his parents named him after Woodrow Wilson, then governor of New Jersey and the Democratic candidate. He was elected as president of the United States in fall of 1912, for goodness sakes. Charles Guthrie was an industrious businessman owning at one time up to 30 plots of land in the Okfoskee County. He was actively involved in Oklahoma politics and was a Democratic candidate for the office of the county. Charles Guthrie was reportedly involved in the 1911 lynching of Laura and L.D. Nelson. Woody Guthrie wrote three songs about the event in the 1960s. He said that his father Charles became a member of the Ku Klux Klan during its revival beginning in 1915. He had quite a troubled life, really, Woody did. And three significant fires impacted on Woody's early life. In 1909, one fire caused the loss of their family home in Okima a month after it was completed. And then when Woody was seven, his sister, Clara, got into a real strong argument with the mother. And so she set her clothes on fire and burnt herself to death. And then later in 1927, their father was severely burned in a fire at home. So fire was a big turning point in his thinkings. His mother, Nora, was afflicted with Huntington's disease, although the family did not know this at the time. What they could see was dementia and muscular degeneration. When Woody was 14, Nora was committed to the Oklahoma Hospital for the Insane. At the time, his father Charles was living and working in Pampa in Texas to repay debts from unsuccessful real estate deals. Woody and his siblings were on their own in Oklahoma. They relied on their oldest brother Roy for support. The 14-year-old Woody worked odd jobs around Okima, begging meals and sometimes sleeping at the homes of family friends. He had a natural affinity to music, learning old ballads and traditional English and Scottish songs from the parents of friends. He befriended an African-American shoeshine boy named George, who played blues on his harmonica. After listening to George play, Woody brought his own harmonica and began playing along with him. He used to busk for money and food, although Woody did not do well as a student and dropped out of high school in his senior year. Before graduation, his teacher described him as bright. He was an avid reader of a wide range of topics. In 1929, Woody's father sent him to join him in Texas, but little change for the aspiring musician. When he was 18, he was reluctant to attend high school classes in Pampa and spent most of the time learning songs by busking on the streets and reading in the library. He regularly played at dances with his father's half-brother, Jeff, a fiddle player. His mother died in 1930 of complications of Huntington's disease while still in the Oklahoma Hospital for the Insane. In 1931, he met his first wife, Mary Jennings, younger sister of his musician friend, Matt Jennings. They married in Pampa in 1933. During the Dust Bowl period, Woody joined the thousands of Okies and others who migrated to California to look for work, leaving his wife and children in Texas. Many of his songs are concerned with the conditions faced by working class people. During the later part of the decade in Los Angeles, he achieved fame with radio partner Maxine Lefty Lou Crispin as a broadcast performer in commercial hillbilly music and traditional folk music. Woody was making enough money to send to his family to join him from Texas while appearing on the radio station there, owned by a populist-minded New Deal Democrat, Frank Burke. Woody began to write and perform some of his protest songs that he eventually released on an album called Dust Bowl Ballads. What a life, eh? Of course, he was also affiliated with the Communist Party, and although it says, notwithstanding his later claim that the best thing that I did in the 36 was to sign up with the Communists, well, he did sign up. He was never a member of the party, and he was identified as a fellow traveller, an outsider who agreed with the platform of the party while avoiding party discipline. He wrote a column for the communist newspaper People's World, the column titled Woody Says, spelled S-E-Z, and appeared a total of 174 times from 1939 to 1940. Woody Says was explicitly political, but it covered current events as observed by Woody. He wrote the columns in an exaggerated hillbilly dialect and usually included a small comic. These columns were published posthumously as a collection. With the outbreak of World War II, the publicity about the non-aggression pact of the Soviet Union had signed with Germany in 1939. The owners of the radio did not want its staff spinning Apologia for the Soviet Union. They fired both Robbins and Woody Guthrie. Without the radio deal show, Woody's employment chances declined. He returned to his family in Pampa, Texas. Although Mary was happy to return to Texas, Guthrie preferred to accept Will Gear's invitation to New York City and headed east. Oh, it could go ringing on forever for that, eh? Time to do weather again. I haven't got it organised. Goodness gracious me, time goes by when you're so-called having fun. I better put something on to get the weather organised, eh?
1: Throwing a great party your friends will relive for years to come. Well, it takes a bit of organising, eh? Like there's the six packs and packs of peanuts to get. There's also the invites to the pack from the footy team and that pack of party animals. You know, those friends will party at the drop of a hat. Then there's the all-important party pact. Like dishing up some substantial eats, not just some flaky chips. Laying on some equally absorbing party games, along with some interesting non-alky liquid refreshments, so your guests get to take it easy. And for those who may have had a little too much, arrange some safe transport home. And if all else fails, heaven forbid, have them sleep over. And why do you go to all this trouble, you may ask yourself? Well, you don't want to get your mates into trouble, do you? Host responsibility. It's as simple as that. Now, isn't that what a friend would do?
0: Well, it's partly cloudy outside and 9.9 degrees. Northern to Waitomo, including Coromandel, the Bay of Plenty, scattered rain or showers or some heavy falls, gradually clearing from the west and becoming mainly fine this afternoon and evening. Taranaki to Wellington, north of the central high country, mainly fine, but isolated showers for Taranaki and hotter for Newer southwards. Gisborne to the Wairarapa, partly cloudy, scattered showers clearing south of Gisborne this morning. For Nelson, Marlborough, Canterbury, mostly fine, periods of rain for the Canterbury high country, mainly from afternoon. Bullet to Fiordland, also for Stewart Island, periods of rain with heavy falls, squally thunderstorms and small hail possible. Otago Southland mainly fine, but showers developing about the south coast this morning, a period of rain everywhere from afternoon, then becoming fine this evening. Chatham Islands partly cloudy, rain developing this evening. So Auckland, today's high 17, a low of 7, partly cloudy with showers. Wellington 14, low of 12, partly cloudy with showers. Wanaka 11 with a low of 2, and Queenstown 12 with a low of 1, both partly cloudy with showers. Invercargill, today's high is expected to be 14, a low of 2, 8.4 currently, a 17k nor'easter gusting, 22. Partly cloudy with occasional showers developing this morning, possibly heavy from afternoon with northerlies. Tomorrow it'll be fine, 11 degrees, and sunset is at 5:20. The hottest place to be, Eastern Banks Peninsula at the moment, 15.5 there, Lumsden at 0.6, the coldest, Castle Point at 50k is the windiest, and Franz Josef at 4.8 millimetres is the wettest. Top temperature yesterday was 17.4 degrees, went to Kaitai Airport. Invercargill, we got to 13.2, 52 on the list. The coldest place was Mount Cook at minus 7.6, Invercargill minus 1.5. The wettest place, Milford Sound at 50.7 millimetres, and the windiest place was Secretary Island at 130 k's, Invercargill 41. So to Christchurch, the high day today for you, 17, low of 4, 8 at the moment, a 7k nor'west, gusting 11. Mainly fine, some patchy high cloud with northerlies. Tomorrow will be partly cloudy with rain coming in tomorrow afternoon, 15 degrees tomorrow. And yesterday's high there was 13.1, 54 on the list, the coldest was 0.9. And the wind got up to 39 k's to Oamaru today, high expected for you is 15, low 4, 10.8 at the moment, a 15k nor'west, gusting 24. Mainly fine, some patchy high cloud with nor'westers, and tomorrow it'll be cloudy to partly cloudy and 10 degrees. And yesterday's high was 11.3, 69 on the list, the coldest was minus 0.4, and the wind got up to 20 k's. Alexandra, can expect a high today of 12, the low of 0, 3.3 at the moment, a 7k southwest, gusting 9, cloudy periods, a few showers in the afternoon, northwesterlies developing this morning. Tomorrow, cloudy to partly cloudy and 7 degrees. And yesterday, Alexandra, 14.5, 30 on the list, the coldest was minus 3.1, 0.4 millimetres of rain, the wind got to 41 k's. In Dunedin, currently at 11.6 degrees, 15 the high with a low of 5, a 4k nor'easter, gusting 7, mainly fine, some patchy high cloud in the chance of an afternoon shower, northerlies turning westerlies in the afternoon. Tomorrow cloudy to fine in the afternoon, 11 degrees tomorrow. And yesterday it was 11.5, Dunedin City, 68 on the list, the coldest there was 6.1, and the wind got up to 33 k's. In Gore, can expect a high of 13, low of 3, 7.2 at the moment, a 20 k nor'easter, gusting 26, partly cloudy with a few showers in the afternoon, northerlies becoming gusty this morning. Tomorrow will be fine, and 9 degrees. And yesterday, Gore had 12.6, 59 on the list. The coldest there was 1, and the wind got to 46 k's. That's the weather.
2: And now I put myself at risk when I drink. I drink until I can't remember, and that's bloody every time I drink.
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0: Bluff Maritime. We see him is open 10 to 4:30, Monday to Friday. Adults $5, children $2. The Southland Fire Museum, quarter of Jet and Space Street, is open from 11:30 to 3. And that's just a gold coin there. 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Denver Cargo Library is open from 9 to 6. The Riverton Museum is open daily 10 to 4. Adults $9, children free. The Bluff Library is open from 1 to 5. And the Museum and Art Space in Kelvin Street is open from 10 to 5. Orphans Aid Job Dunedin at 145 King Gilbert Street is open from 10 to 4. Monday to Friday at 106 Bay Street, 9:30 to 4:30. 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Have a good old browse around the shop with a cup of coffee you can get in there. Only cost you $5 for a beautiful cup of coffee. The New Zealand Rally Championships return to the roads of Southland on the 18th. Organised by the Eastern Southland Car Club, the event will take place this Saturday, and the ceremonial start is scheduled for Friday night in central Invercargill here, where you get an opportunity to see the cars up close and meet the drivers. The rally gets underway at 8:30 on Saturday the 18th at the Three Rivers Hotel in Redden Street, and we'll finish at the Ascot Park Hotel probably at about 3:45, they say. The Winton Community Market is on this coming Saturday at the Winton Presbyterian Church Hall and Precincts, with crafts and homemade manufactured products, baking and toys. It's a must see. Granby out there with his rollies, I would think. And on Sunday, if you're looking for live music, it's a concert at 69 Connor Street with the Glen Country Music Club. It starts at 2 p.m. and you get an afternoon tea, cost you $12 for the day, and get a lovely afternoon tea with coffee and tea and cakes and sandwiches, that sort of thing. And Craig Adams is coming down from Dunedin to be the main artist there. Maureen Calvert, Stevie Wilcox, Heather Thacker, Tracy Stewart, Peter Colvin, David Glass, Brendan Mason. Oh, there's quite a few artists there going to be performing. Pips offer a practice support for families with baby equipment items, clothes, bedding, maternity items and more. 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And of course the Rawley's man is our Graham. He's at 541 Tay Street. Everybody should have some Rawley's products in their home. Keep their winter chills away. So give Graham a call at 217-6070. He'll be on the radio this afternoon, I'm taking, about 4 o'clock. The New Brighton Community Fridge and Pantry is open every day, 8 a.m. to 6 p.m. at 46 Hawke Street in New Brighton, up there in Christchurch, for those who in need. Fresh produce, breads and dry goods are all available there. And empty egg cartons. Well, Graham Robertson's always looking for empty egg cartons. He's at 45 Bowman Street, and he has fresh eggs coming in from the farm. He sells them at $7 a dozen, so empty egg cartons is a must for him to put the eggs in. So if you've got any of those, don't throw them in the rubbish. Take them down to Graham, 45 Bowman Street. That was Santa and Johnny. Do You Want to Know a Secret? And before that, Canadian Sunset.
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That's Mark Wills there with 19-something. And back to our birthday boy, Woody Guthrie. I'm just trying to see what I got up to. There's so many pages written here. The man must have always had a bit of a pencil and a paper handy. He wrote so much, and songs he wrote was quite amazing too. I'm trying to find his personal life here somewhere. I just see it and I skip by it, and here we are. At the age of 20, he met and married his first wife, Mary Jennings, and who died in 2014. In 1931, they married. They had three children, Gwendolyn, Sue, and Bill. Bill died at the age of 23 as a result of an automobile accident in Pomona in California. The daughters both died of Huntington's disease at the age of 41 in the 1970s. Evidently, the disease has been passed on from their father through Woody himself, was diagnosed with the condition later in life. In 1952, when he was 43 years old, Woody and Mary divorced sometime between 43 and 45. In November 30, 1945, he married Marjorie Greenblatt. They had four children, Arlo, Jody, Nora, and Kathy. After Woody was admitted to Brooklyn State Hospital in 52, doctors advised Marjorie to divorce him and take custody of the children because of Woody's raging paranoia and occasional violent acts against family members. They were divorced in 53. Despite the divorce, she remained close to Woody for the rest of his life and supervised all his complex health needs. After his discharge from the hospital, Woody had a romantic relationship with Anique Van Kirk from late 52, marrying her in 53 and having a daughter, Lorena Lynn. However, due to his deterioration condition, this relation led to their divorce just 1 year later. Guthrie had a total of eight children from his three relationships. Anyway, we'll get to another song. Another one that, of the many that he wrote,

Anyway, like I told you, the old dust storm hit there. These people all congregated in their little houses. And in the room in the house that I was in, there was 12 or 15 people, and while we was there, telling each other so long, it's been good to know you. Dusty old dust is blowing me home, and I ain't got long to stay. I've got to be drifting along. Well, here's what happened.

Yeah, so long. It's been good to know you. That there, of course, from Woody Guthrie, and born this day in 1912, died in 1967. So moving on from there, here's Farron Young.

Fern Young with that song that there was called I Heard the Jukebox. Tanya Tucker wants to know if you're hard and busy tonight.

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0: Good morning, I'm Nicola Wright. National continues its polling slump, with the latest RNZ Reid research poll showing the party dropping into the 20s. But the coalition would still have the numbers to hold on to power. Here's our political reporter Giles Dexter.
1: Despite a drop of almost 2 percentage points, Labour remains in the lead on 34%. National has dropped 2 points to 29%, its fourth consecutive decline. New Zealand First is on 11.5%, its best showing since July 2017. The Greens are on 10, ACT on 8, and Te Pāti Māori on 2. Translated into seats in the House, the current coalition would have 61 seats and the opposition 59. But that could all change should the Opportunity Party enter Parliament. It's recorded its highest ever result of 4.7%.
0: Donald Trump says the US now expects to be paid for providing security for vessels passing through the Strait of Hormuz. He says the US will reinstate its naval blockade of Iran after days of escalating strikes between the two countries. Here's the BBC's Gary O'Donoghue.
2: Iran has already pushed back. A spokesman said Tehran would not, under any circumstances, allow the US to take charge of the strait, warning of a forceful response. Last week, Mr. Trump declared the truce over and branded the Iranian leadership scum. Not surprisingly, perhaps, diplomacy has stalled, and the future of the deal now seems at its most fragile.
0: Oil prices have surged amid further volatility in the Middle East. The benchmark Brent crude jumped nearly 10% earlier this morning to go above $144 a barrel, the highest level in about a month. Filmmaker Steven Spielberg has led Hollywood tributes to New Zealand actor Sir Sam Neill, who died unexpectedly yesterday. He directed Sir Sam in the blockbuster movie Jurassic Park, describing him as exceptionally collaborative and saying he adored making the Jurassic movies with him. Sir Sam's Jurassic Park co-star Laura Dern has also paid tribute, calling him a beloved lifetime friend. Other celebrities to honour him include Nicole Kidman, Kylie Minogue, Cillian Murphy and Jimmy Barnes. The police union has questioned the need for move-on orders, warning they'll pull officers away from other duties and displace vulnerable people without appropriate support. A proposed law would give police the power to shift rough sleepers and beggars as young as 14 years old away from public places. Speaking at a select committee hearing yesterday, Police Association President Steve Watt said move-on orders would divert staff away from crime prevention and investigations. Acting Prime Minister David Seymour says he can't force new supermarkets to open, but he can remove barriers. Last year, the government rushed in a fast-track approval process for supermarkets, but no applications have been lodged. Mr. Seymour told First Up they're the next working on food labelling laws, aiming

0: to get temporary exceptions for food outside Australasia. A probation officer has told the coroner about the Lyn Mall attacker's deep hatred for authority figures. Ahmed Samsuddin was shot dead by police after stabbing six shoppers at the Woolworths supermarket in New Lyn. The next phase of the inquest into his death is underway. Samsuddin's probation officer, who can't be named, says Samsuddin's hostility was directed towards authority, not women.
1: I've never observed anyone who hated police as much as Mr. Samsuddin. For example, he refused to sit in police car to be transported from Auckland prison to the mosque where he was released from custody.
0: The inquest continues today. A UK minister says the man arrested in connection with the suspected murder of a former MP was not previously known to counter-terrorism authorities. 78-year-old Anne Widdecombe was found with serious injuries in her home last week. Home Secretary Shabana Mahmood told Parliament the investigation is now being led by counter-terrorism authorities.
2: We are pursuing multiple lines of inquiry to establish the motivation for this attack. The police now have a suspect in custody, a 28-year-old white British man, and I can confirm to the House that this man was not known to prevent.
0: Shabana Mahmood says people should refrain from speculating and let the investigation take its course. British regulators have approved human trials of a new vaccine to tackle the deadly Ebola outbreak in the Democratic Republic of Congo. It's one of four vaccines being developed to counter the Bundibugyo strain, but the first to have human trials. Police are warning of delays after at least four cars crashed on Auckland's northwestern motorway, citybound near Point Chevalier. That's the news. With sport, here's Daniel Gilhooly.
3: The Black Caps spinners have them on top early in the second ODI against the West Indies in Guyana. A short time ago, the hosts were 108 for 5 of 22 overs, with Jaden Lennox and Mitchell Santner having both claimed two wickets and Michael Bracewell one. Meanwhile, former Black Caps captain Stephen Fleming has stepped down after 18 years as head coach of the Chennai Super Kings, where he won a record 5 Indian Premier League titles. The All Blacks say they'll make plans to neutralise the threat of Ireland's Jamison Gibson Park in their nation's championship test. Coach Dave Rennie says he's highlighted the influence of the veteran New Zealand halfback ahead of Saturday's Eden Park showdown.
4: Jamison's a big part of their success. Yeah, well, look, we need to make life difficult for him so he can't play on the front foot and fight pressure that way.
3: And a late try has carried France to a 26-22 semi-final win over the junior All Blacks at the Under-20 World Championship in Georgia.
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6: Yes, weather at late after 9 on this sunny morning. Now the sun's shining, looking pretty good outside. 9.9 degrees is the temperature outside the studio. 8.7 currently in Christchurch, the airport. 17 high with a low of 4. 4 KHT, gusting 11, mainly fine with patchy high clouds. So partly cloudy today, partly cloudy with some rain coming in tomorrow afternoon. 15 degrees tomorrow. Oamaru today, expected high is 15, a low of 4, 11.2 currently. Over nor'wester at 15, gusting 30. Partly cloudy today, tomorrow cloudy to partly cloudy and 10 degrees. Into Alexandra, a high of 12, the low of 0, 2.1 at the moment, a 9k nor'wester gusting 19. Partly cloudy with some showers this afternoon. And partly cloudy tomorrow. And for Dunedin, today's high is 15, a low of 5, 11.8 currently, a 7 KHT gusting 20, mainly fine with some high cloud, and so partly cloudy today, cloudy to fine tomorrow, 11 degrees, and to Gore, today's high is 13, a low of 3, 7.1 at the moment, a 19 K nor'wester gusting 24. Partly cloudy with some showers this afternoon, and tomorrow partly cloudy with some showers tomorrow night now. 9 degrees tomorrow. And for Invercargill, it's a high of 14 below 2 and 8 degrees currently. Got partly cloudy with occasional showers developing this morning, and tomorrow it'll be partly be fine actually, 11 degrees and 5:20 sunset. And the hottest place to be at the moment is in where are we here? Napier, 15.6. Lumsden at 0.6 is the coldest. Mount Cook at 33K is the windiest. And Milford Sound at 5.4 millimetres is now the wettest. So that's the latest we have in the news and weather here at Country Radio. It's now 10 after 9. And coming up, we've got T. Graham Brown very shortly.
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Clint Black when my ship comes in. And prior to that, we had Sending One Up For You. And that there was with T. Graham Brown. It's 18 past nine. And we got a birthday girl to celebrate. She was born. What day was she born, Andrew? Mary John Wilkin. No, Mary John Nelson, she was born. Mary John Russell, 1920. American songwriter, famous in country music for writing a number of hit songs. And she was born in a place called Kemp in Texas to Ernest and Carla Milson. So what the heck? So she must have been a Milson. Formerly Russell. She was a Milson. Then she married a Russell, okay. And she was raised in a place called Sanger, North Dallas. She became a teacher and was widowed when her husband, Bedford Russell, was killed in World War II. She remarried in 1946 with one son and her 1950 marriage to Art Wilkin was her third. She doesn't mention the second marriage, okay. Her father was a baker, had been a fiddle player, so she was known as Mary John Wilkin. From 1955, she toured with Red Foley, and in 1956, her songs were recorded by Mitchell Turek and Wanda Jackson. In 1958, she moved to Nashville, Tennessee, and had major hits written with John D. Loudermilk for Stonewall Jackson. And this one here was what it was called,

Yes, Waterloo there from Stonewall Jackson, and that there was a song written by our birthday girl Mary John Wilkin, along with John D. Loudermill. Here we are, found the page again. And they made the top 10 in the pop charts and also did very well in the country charts. She then wrote for Lefty Frizzell, with Danny Hill, The Long Black Veil, and Cut Across Shorty for Eddie Cochran. And I just don't understand another one with Anne Margaret, which is covered by the Beatles. Although she was primarily a country songwriter, her songs have been recorded by several pop and rock acts, including Rod Stewart and Mick Jagger. She was also recorded occasionally for Cumbria Records and Dot Records. So here's The Long Black Veil from Johnny

Long Black Veil there from Johnny Cash. And during the early 70s, she had a bit to do with Chris Christopherson, who was learning some of his techniques from her as a songwriter. And they collaborated together to write a song which is probably the biggest gospel song of the 70s. Wrote the song in 1973. The song won a Dove Award from the Gospel Music Association in 1975. Also Dove Award for Song of the Year. The song was a top 20 country single for Marilyn Sellers originally in 1974 and hit number 37 on the Billboard Hot 100 pop charts. It also launched a career as a gospel recording artist for Mary John herself, who released several albums on Word Records. A remake became a number one country hit for Christy Lane in 1980 and has since been recorded by more than 200 different artists, some of them going number one in their different countries. Even though written as a personal worship song, it's also been recognised as one of the top 50 Southern gospel songs. Here it is.

Marilyn Sellers with that one there, with the one of the first recordings of One Day at a Time. And of course, been Christy Lane made a number one on the country charts as well in the 80s, so it's been recorded many times over. And Johnny Duncan, and of course, she had her own publishing company called Buckhorn. And Johnny Duncan and Ed Bruce were among the many songwriters she helped get a foothold in the music business. Chris Christopherson was in the army with one of her cousins, so he sent some of his work to her at Buckhorn, her publishing company. She became the first to publish his songs, notably for the Good Times for a price. Her son John Bucky Wilkin became the frontman for the 1960s surf rock group called Ronnie and the Daytonas, who had a hit single in GTO, reached number four on the Billboard pop charts. In 1975, she was inducted to the Nashville Songwriters Hall of Fame, and she formed the 17th Avenue Music, a publishing company, another one that became not profitable when its songs were recorded by Leanne Rimes. In 2005, she was honoured by the Source organisation as a pioneering music row businesswoman. This was her latest notable public appearance. She died of heart disease in 2006, age 86. Her last marriage was to record producer Clarence Silman in 1967. So we have heard a song of her singing. We'll do this one. Here's the gospel song that she wrote, of course, and she's singing it, Where I'm Going.

John Wilkins with that song there, and Where I'm Going. She was born this day in 1920, died in 2006. Moving on from there, we got about 24 away from 10 with Jody Vaughan.

0: Give me the deed, you rat, I'll tie you on the railroad track.
1: And then he grabbed
2: her. And then
1: he tied her up.
2: And then
1: he threw on the railroad track.
2: And then
1: a train started
2: and
1: coming.
2: Then

0: Yes, as the coaches, along came Jones. Right, a bit of comedy from PM Ears today again.
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2: It's the interval now. And nothing like telling people straight. And in order to give you a little bit of variety, I am going to go off now and park my hair down the side. And I'm going to change my frock. Now, I'm going to crack a joke for you so that you'll have something to savour in my absence. Now, this is a joke about three men who travelled to work every day on the train. And they shared the same compartment and they got to know each other. And they used to say, morning, and have a nice weekend, and did you have a nice weekend, and things like that, as people do on trains. And one of the men, he was called Bill. And it transpired that Bill was going on holiday for a fortnight to Jersey. So when it came to the Friday, they wished him a very happy holiday and expected to see him back in a fortnight's time on the Monday. Well, the Monday came and he wasn't on the train, or the Tuesday, or the Wednesday. And they thought, well, it's rather odd. So they thought it might be a nice thing to do to just walk round that way on their way home and see if he was all right. So they did that. They walked up his street and knocked on his door. And his wife came to the door and they said, we travel to work every day with your husband and he's not back off his holiday. We wondered if he was all right. And she said, he's dead. Yes, thank you. She said, he got took sudden like. Would you like to see him? Well, they hadn't expected that, you see. She said, I've got him indoors if you'd like to see him. Well, they stood there and they didn't want to upset the poor lady because she was distressed enough. So they said, yes, thank you very much. And they were ushered inside and there the poor fellow was. See, and they looked at him. They looked at the wall and they shifted from one foot to the other and nobody could think of anything to say. It was awful. And this went on for a few minutes. And in the end, one of the men, in an agony of embarrassment because he couldn't think of anything else to say, said, he's very brown, isn't he? And his wife said, yes, his holiday did him the world of good. See you later.
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6: 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Blue lights are blinking, 4 o'clock in the morning. 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

0: there's a George Foreman grill down the back of your blue jeans. 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
0: better call Saul. Your husband disappeared in a most convenient way. Now your troubles are gone, his insurance will surely

Dwight Yoakam with the Pocket of a Clown. Here's the Red Hill. Oh, have we got time for that? No, we haven't got time for that one. And who we got time for? It's about 2 minutes away. Carlisle's.

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0: Good morning, I'm Nicola Wright. Chris Hipkins says Labour's steadily built support since the election. National continues its polling slump, with the latest RNZ Reed Research poll showing the party dropping into the 20s. Labour remains in the lead on 34%, but has dropped by almost 2 points. Mr. Hipkins says Labour has been doing well since the last election.
1: We got, I think, 26 point something at the last election, and we're now at 34. That's a heck of a turnaround in the space of 2.5 years.
0: Mr. Hipkins says the party has had the biggest increase in support of any political party in the past 2 years. The acting Prime Minister says the government is opening the door for overseas investors to open supermarkets. Last year, the government introduced a fast-track approval process for supermarkets, but no applications have been lodged. Mr. Seymour says the government has significantly reduced the consent process.
2: Two companies shouldn't be able to charge what they like. You know, before we came in, it was taking 78 business days to get a consent. We're now doing consents as fast as 3 days. We can't ultimately make anyone set up a supermarket chain in New Zealand, but we can certainly remove every barrier that the government has put in place historically.
0: David Seymour says they are also working on getting temporary exceptions for food labels outside Australasia. Renowned artist Sir Graham Sidney has spoken of his lifelong friend Sir Sam Neill's passion for the Central Otago region. Sir Sam died yesterday at the age of 78. Sir Graham says they'd known each other since childhood and they shared a deep love for Central Otago.
3: Central was a sort of peaceful escape and a delight, an absolute delight so deep in his heart, because the world of work was so radically different, the world of fame and celebrity.
0: Sir Graham says Sir Sam Neill was intelligent, charming and not afraid to stand up for what he thought was right. A study of more than 750,000 births has found an average of 120 premature births each year could be attributed to nitrates in drinking water. The researchers from Canterbury, Otago and Massey Universities mapped the home addresses of hundreds of thousands of mothers to health data and found a small increased risk of preterm births in areas with higher nitrate levels. Lead researcher Tim Chambers says most council supplies have low levels of nitrates, but private supplies in some areas are at or above the legal limit. Solar Zero customers are complaining of being stuck in contracts that are getting more expensive. Customers of the now liquidated solar subscription service say they have seen the price they pay for power increase, and some say once the lease fee is included, they're paying more than they did when they didn't have solar. It's also proving hard to get out of the long-term leases. The Utilities Disputes Commissioner Neil Mallon says there's been a noticeable increase in these complaints.
4: That made up 20% of the complaints we've had, so that is a significant number. And when we do have complaints against a particular member, generally we'll work really closely with them to try and, not just resolve those ones, but to identify areas that they can improve.
0: Neil Mallon says the liquidation of Solar Zero adds complexity. Auckland Council says it has started to make progress on the city's roaming dog issue, but that it's a huge problem to tackle. The charity Saving Hope has called for a full-time de-sexing clinic to address the country's problem with roaming dogs. Council spokesperson Rachel Kelleher says it has set up an in-house vet clinic and has de-sexed close to 2,000 dogs. She says it impounded 10,000 roaming dogs last year and only 12% had been de-sexed. Lindsey Graham's sister has been appointed to replace him in his US Senate seat after he died suddenly over the weekend. President Donald Trump recommended Darlene Graham Nordone to the South Carolina governor, who makes the appointment. Mr. Trump says it will be a fabulous tribute to Mr. Graham, who loved his sister dearly. Ms. Nordone will be in office until midterm elections in November.

0: In sport, the Black Caps have dismissed the West Indies for 138 off 36 overs in the second ODI in Guyana. Spinner Jaden Lennox took a career-best 5 wickets, leaving New Zealand with a target of 139 if they are to win and level the 5-match series 1-1. That's the news.
1: Scotty, where was that garage you said that does the full auto repairs?
2: Glen Sterling Motors, Terry. Number 10 Tyne Street. 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He will service your brakes, CV joints, clutch, oil changes, Wilder Fitness, and his Lucas batteries and Kumo tyres. 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
1: Very impressive. What hours does he work?
2: 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He also accepts the Super Gold Card.
1: Whoa, Tyne Street, you say?
2: 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You could probably visit them while your car gets serviced, Terry.
1: Yeah, I'll be pumped right up coming from that gym.
3: Radio weather. Yes, it's about going on 7 after 10 outside. The sun's shining, partly cloudy, and it's 13.2 out there now. So what's going on? From Auckland to Waitomo, including Coromandel, the Bay of Plenty, scattered rain or showers, some of them heavy falls, gradually clearing from the west and becoming mainly fine this afternoon and evening. Taranaki to Wellington, north of the central high country, mainly fine, but isolated showers for Taranaki and Horowhenua southwards. Gisborne to the Wairarapa, partly cloudy, scattered showers, clearing south of Gisborne this morning. For Nelson, Marlborough, Canterbury, mostly fine. Periods of rain in Canterbury High Country, mainly from afternoon. Bulla to Fiordland, also Stewart Island, periods of rain with heavy falls, squally thunderstorms and small hail possible. Otago, Southland, mainly fine, but showers developing about the south coast this morning. A period of rain everywhere this afternoon, then becoming fine this evening. And for the Channel Islands, partly cloudy, rain developing this evening. There was a good colour in the sky this morning, so it looks as though we might get a share or two. For Auckland today, then 17, a low of 7, partly cloudy with showers. Wellington, it's 14, a low of 12, partly cloudy with showers. Wanaka, 11, with a low of 2. And Queenstown, 12, with a low of 1, both partly cloudy with showers. To Christchurch, today's high for you is 17, a low of 4, currently at 12.3. A 9K nor'wester gusting 11, partly cloudy today. Partly cloudy with some scattered rain tomorrow afternoon, 15 degrees tomorrow. And sunset is at 14 after 5. And to Oamaru, it's 15 high with a low of 4, 12.4. At the moment, a 7K norly gusting 13, partly cloudy today. Cloudy to partly cloudy tomorrow and 10 degrees. And to Alexandra, it's 12 high with a low of 0, 7.9 at the moment, at 4K southerly gusting 7.2 millimetres of rain. Partly cloudy with some afternoon rain, with light northwesterlies. And cloudy to partly cloudy tomorrow, 7 degrees. And to Dunedin, a high of 15, a low of 5, 14.1 currently, a 6K nor'easter gusting 19. Partly cloudy to cloudy today with chance of an afternoon shower. Cloudy with fine in the afternoon tomorrow and 11 degrees tomorrow. In Gore, today's high is 13, a low of 3, 7.6 at the moment, a 13K, she gusting 22. Partly cloudy with some showers this afternoon. Tomorrow will be fine with showers coming in tomorrow night and 9 degrees tomorrow. And Invercargill, our high today, 14, a low of 2, 12.8 at the moment, at 26K northerly gusting 50. Cloudy with occasional showers developing this morning, possibly heavy from afternoon with northerlies. Fine tomorrow, 11 degrees, and sunset is at 5:20. And the hottest place to be is in Napier, 16.2. Queenstown at 4.5, the coldest. Castle Point at 43K is the windiest, and Haast, 6.6 millimetres, is the wettest. Had a bit of rain there yesterday as well. Righto, that's my lot for the day. Thanks for listening. It's been great being in your place. We did celebrate 3 birthdays today. In 1899, Billy Hill was born, songwriter in Boston in Massachusetts, died in 1941, just the age of 40, of a heart attack. In Woody Guthrie, born in 1912 in Okemar in Oklahoma, died in 1967, age 55. And Mary
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4: Yes, Ray Scott.

The devil went down to Georgia. He was looking for a soul to steal. He was in a bind because he was way behind, and he was willing to make a deal. When he came across this young man sawing on a fiddle and playing it hot, and the devil jumped up on a hickory stump and said, "Boy, let me tell you what. I guess you didn't know it, but I'm a fiddle player too. And if you'd care to take a dare, I'll make a bet with you. Now you play pretty good fiddle, boy, but give the devil his due. I bet a fiddle of gold against your soul, because I think I'm better than you." The boy said, "My name's Johnny, and it might be a sin, but I'll take your bet, and you're going to regret

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And fire flew from his fingertips as he rosined up his bow. And he pulled the bow across the strings and it made an evil hiss. And then a band of demons joined in.

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Johnny said, "Devil, just come on back if you ever want to try again. 'Cause I told you once, you son of a gun,

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1: You swine! You try to hit me with an unsigned sock full of grit. I'll not give in. Anything you can do, I can do better.
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